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0: You're on Weeby 108. Get ready for another episode of John Tesh, Amateur Psychiatrist, here on the Intelligence for Your Life program. This is one of the best ways to deal with a difficult person. Ready? Simply tell them, I hear you. This comes from therapist Bill Eddy, co-founder of the High Conflict Institute. It's a whole institute dedicated to high conflict. He says, you don't have to say they're right. You don't have to agree or change what you're doing. But you should genuinely acknowledge their frustration, even if that's the opposite of what you want to do. Eddie, I agree with this. Eddie says it works to diffuse a situation because showing that you're listening calms people down and you'll feel less stressed as well. Simply tell them, I hear you.
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0: Coming up, did you know that some parents these days are feeding their babies and toddlers a meat-only diet? I'm going to tell you what pediatricians have to say about this up next. Weeby 108, John Tesh, and if you're relaxing around the house, thank you for inviting me. 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
1: I think you probably already know that everybody is on a protein kick these days, including me. And now, this is extending to new parents. So listen to this. Some parents have been raising, quote, carnivore babies, infants and toddlers whose diets are almost entirely meat, eggs, and other animal-based foods. They say it's making their kids happier, calmer, and even better sleepers. The trend has taken off on social media, where parents trade recipes for bone broth

0: eating habits. And other pediatric experts say kids need a mix of vegetables, fruits, whole grains, dairy, and protein, not just protein and fat, because what children learn to eat early in life often sticks with them for the rest of their lives.
1: Intelligence for your life.
0: And coming up, think about all the chores you and your partner tackle every week. I'll tell you what a new University of Utah study discovered about the way couples handle household chores. And I'll tell you how it can impact the quality of your relationship.
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0: Weeby 108, Connecticut's best music variety. All right, couples, this is just for you and for me. When it comes to household chores, do you divide them between you or do you share them, say by taking turns washing the dishes or folding the laundry together? Well, according to new research from the University of Utah, couples who share at least three household chores a week, they tend to have happier, more satisfying relationships than those who divvy up all the chores and do them separately. That conclusion is based on data collected on thousands of families across North America for more than 10 years. So why is chore sharing so much better for a relationship than divvying them up? The researchers found one obvious reason is that not all chores are equal. For example, there's a big difference between buying the family groceries and being responsible for scrubbing the toilet each week. And no matter how much you try to divide chores fairly, someone's always going to feel like they're getting a bad deal. But when you share chores, either by taking turns or doing them together, researchers say you use communication, planning, and decision-making skills, which are essential for having a high-quality relationship. Get it? And by collaborating, you foster a sense of togetherness that makes you and your partner feel like a team. So for a stronger relationship, the research is clear. Pick at least three chores and start sharing them every week.
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0: Weeby 108. So, you spilled coffee on yourself on your way to work. You're clicking your pen nonstop in the meeting, and one minute you're cracking up at something that's not that funny, and the next, you're snapping at a coworker or the boss. What's going on? You're exhausted. These are the signs that you are completely sleep deprived. So we're going to run them down, and this intel comes from the Sleep and Performance Research Center at Washington State University. That's all they do is study us humans who sleep. We'll start with the spilled coffee. When you're underslept, it affects your psychomotor skills and coordination, basically your klutz. In one study, researchers found that if a person pulls an all-nighter, their hand-eye coordination is worse than somebody who's legally drunk. Okay, so what about this pen-clicking thing in the meeting or the toe-tapping? We fidget to keep our brain alert, because even those small muscle movements are enough to increase your attention. So if you feel like you can't sit still, you're not wired, you're probably just exhausted. And you may also have mood swings. First, your coworker is hilarious. Then he gets on your last nerve. Well, when we're tired, it impacts our prefrontal cortex, which is the part of the brain that regulates our mood and helps us control our impulses. So if the boss criticizes you, you may not be able to take it on the chin like you normally would. You may also say something you truly regret. The top sign that you're just plain exhausted.
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0: 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You answer a few questions about how you fall asleep and stay asleep, and it tells you the first thing to change. 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
0: Well, I feel like we're talking frequently these days about the benefit of nature. So many new studies on the value of just walking through a tree-lined street. Turns out a boost in well-being and lower risk for depression is the latest advantage of being in nature. A study in the journal Translational Psychiatry. They looked at data from nearly 400,000 people of all ages. Those with the lowest risk for depression spent an average of 90 minutes outside per day. The reason being outside is so good for our mood, sunlight, even on cloudy days, increases production of the hormone serotonin, which lifts our mood.
2: Weeby 108 is on in Easton tonight. I'm John Tesh with a lot more interesting intelligence on the way on Weeby 108.

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1: I want to tell you about a new survey from Oxford University. This is the main reason that couples file for divorce. It is, quote, unreasonable behavior. So this ends more marriages around the world than infidelity. Unreasonable behavior. What is considered unreasonable behavior? It's when a spouse acts in a way that their partner cannot reasonably be expected to continue living with them. It is a broad term, right? It can cover a wide range of behaviors, from irritating to illegal. Some common examples of unreasonable behavior include financial irresponsibility, lack of emotional support, excessive alcohol or drug use, or even refusing to engage in social activities. One man said his wife's obsession with their pets was, quote, unreasonable behavior, and therefore he considered it grounds for divorce.
2: Intelligence for your life.
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1: You know, on the show, we talk a lot about optimism because it can not only improve your well-being, optimism is now linked to a longer life. So to get in a positive headspace at the end of every day, an optimistic space, there are three steps to take. It's called the end-of-day mental cool-down, and it comes from performance psychologist Dr. Michael Gervais. After you finish your work or your major tasks for the day, he recommends spending 5 minutes asking yourself these questions. Ready? Number one, is there another way to think about what went wrong today? One of the keys to optimism is being able to reframe negative situations into something positive. Next end-of-day question, what were my big wins today? A study in the Academy of Management Journal found that thinking about what went right at the end of each workday made people feel less stressed and more satisfied with their jobs. And one more end-of-day question, what was today's kryptonite? Meaning, what were the behaviors, thoughts, or interactions that sapped my energy? Just like Superman, those kryptonite moments will weaken us, so we need to look at the things that drain us and think of how we can avoid or change them. That's your end-of-day mental cool-down.
2: Intelligence for your life.
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0: B108. I want to take a moment and tell you about a new vacation trend that we found. It's menopause retreats, a spa-like setting for women to, quote, rebalance their hormones. One retreat in Texas offers a 14-day program that includes customized meal plans, exercise regimens, and hormone testing. Another menopause retreat offers sound baths, cold plunges, and breath work. Why would women need a specialized vacation centered around menopause? Well, according to Dr. Barbara Hanna, who is a gynecologist specializing in menopause, menopause is having a moment. This is her quote. Menopause is having a moment. After centuries of silence about it, she says, now that millennials and Gen X are experiencing it, it's finally being talked about a lot. Half of all people on the planet will go through it, and it comes with significant physical, emotional, and psychological changes. So now the wellness industry is releasing a wave of supplements, skincare brands, nutrition programs, and now entire vacations to manage the symptoms. Menopause companies are realizing that there's a huge economic opportunity to jump on the menopause bandwagon, if you will, and it's just getting started, according to our experts. You're set on Weeby 108.
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0: Weeby 108, Connecticut's best music variety. We got a lot of questions about this, so here's the answer. What should I eat to achieve optimal health? Here's what Dr. Suzanne Judd recommends. She's a professor of biostatistics at the University of Alabama. She says, follow the 90-10 rule, which means 90% of your food should be in its most natural, unprocessed form. So think lean meat, dairy, eggs, whole grains, and fruits and vegetables. And only 10% should be from more processed items like pasta, crackers, fries, and sugary treats. That's what you should eat to achieve optimal health. We're here on Weeby 108 every weeknight with great music and intelligence for your life. 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

0: If you're out shopping, relaxing around the house, or on the road, you'll still enjoy the music and intelligence for your life. The John Tesh Radio Show from Weeby 108. My name is John Tesh with your intelligence for your life, and an expert says we should not spend more than 2 seconds on minor decisions. That would be things like what to order for lunch, which toothpaste to buy, or what TV show to watch. After that, we're just wasting time, apparently. So this comes from personal finance advisor Ramit Sethi. He says, next time you find yourself going back and forth over an inconsequential decision that will not affect your life next week, let alone next year, ask yourself this question and things will be much better for you. Ready? Is this something that actually matters, or should this be a 2 second decision? Try it. It works. Weeby 108, music and intelligence for your life. Hey, New Canaan, glad you're listening to Weeby 108.
1: Yeah!

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1: We're in the middle of autumn leaves, right? And for single people, this is time to find a mate, apparently. A study in the journal Health Education took a look at Google keyword searches over a five-year period. Here's what they found. During the fall and winter months, there was a consistent trend in which searches for online dating went way up. This is not a surprise to anthropologist Dr. Helen Fisher, author of the book Why We Love. So she says fall is the best time to find love, and it's been that way since primitive times. Early humans knew that when winter comes, it would be more difficult to find a mate. So we became primed to look for and find that special someone during the fall to nest with and mate with before the winter settled in. As far as modern times, well, Dr. Fisher describes fall as, quote, the back to business season, because during summer, people are traveling, having fun. But in fall, most of us are back to our normal routines at work, school, or home. And Dr. Fisher says, as a result, our mindset changes from having fun to focusing on what's important. And for many people, that means finding a mate for the long haul.
0: You're on Weeby 108.
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1: Welcome back to Intelligence for Your Life. John Tesh with you. We're hanging out after the show at facebook.com/John Tesh. And parents and grandparents, is it possible to manage your child's meltdown in a public place? The answer from the experts is absolutely yes. So try this power tip from child psychologist Dr. Michelle Borba. She says, when the crying or temper tantrum starts, turn to the kid in question and say, hey, let's do some jumping jacks, no matter where you are. Dr. Borba says a simple redirection of their attention and energy will work wonders. Let me know how it goes for you.
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0: Weeby 108. I'm John Teschen here now. It's time for some coffee intelligence, more coffee intelligence. We're always having this, and I love it. In a study that won't surprise anybody, the University of Warwick in England has found that people feel happier, people feel more enthusiastic when they regularly drink coffee in the morning. And that mood boost lasts about 2.5 hours on average. Turns out people who drink caffeinated coffee at other times of day, they get a lift, but it's not as pronounced, apparently, as those who drink it in the morning. The key ingredient is the caffeine, which works by blocking adenosine receptors, which can increase feel-good dopamine in the brain. As with all things, timing is everything. The experts found that to keep the good feelings going, the prime window for your first cup of coffee is 60 to 90 minutes after waking up. Mine is 2 or 3 minutes after waking up, just so you know.
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0: And coming up, a new study finds how quickly you resolve an argument can have a huge impact on your health. 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
1: So you know that argument you had with your spouse, your boss, or even a friend? Do not let it follow you around for days, because research from Oregon State finds that resolving everyday conflicts quickly will reduce the emotional stress they create significantly. The study looked at data from thousands of people who tracked their emotions and daily experiences, and they found that those who resolved their conflicts almost immediately, addressing things head-on, had half the emotional stress of those who let issues linger. I know this to be true just in my life. The difference was even more noticeable the next day. People who resolved the stressful situation the day before showed no increase in negative emotions the following day. Those who had not resolved it were still carrying it big time. And people who avoided arguments and just let the issue slide were still carrying the emotional weight of it, even if they never spoke of it again. Now, this matters because emotional stress, even from little things, has been linked to heart disease, gastrointestinal problems, even reduced immune function. And guess who's great at resolving conflicts? Senior citizens. They were much more likely to resolve conflicts than adults under the age of 45. The researchers say life experience makes older adults better at handling stressful situations. Bottom line in this, when you can resolve an argument quickly, do it.
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0: Connecticut's best music variety, Weeby 108. So you've heard us say not to sleep face down because it causes wrinkles. Well, here's another reason. It'll tweak your spine. This is according to chiropractor Dr. Jan Lefkowitz. He says, quote, "It's the worst thing," end quote. Because if you're sleeping on your stomach, that means you're probably turning your head to one side. That can put a lot of strain on your neck and cause misalignment. And having your neck rotated like that for hours at a time can cause severe back and neck pain. Dr. Lefkowitz says, if you're a stomach sleeper, the easiest way to break that habit is to start sleeping on your side. He also suggests sleeping with a full-length body pillow to block yourself from rolling onto your stomach.
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0: 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From our weight loss files, I think you'll find this interesting. If you want to know what's really going on with your weight and your risk for weight-related health issues, experts say forget the scale and instead measure your neck more often, because your stomach can be bigger or smaller depending on when you last ate or went to the bathroom and how much sodium was in last night's dinner. Your neck circumference isn't influenced by those things, so it's a more accurate indicator of everything from heart disease to diabetes. What is a healthy neck size? For gentlemen, anything under 16 and a half inches. I'm right there, 16 and a half. For women, your neck, according to these experts, should be less than 14.2 inches around.
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0: 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Doing that significantly boosts your chances of working out. This is according to the Journal of Consumer Psychology. Why does it work? Cognitive behavioral therapist Michelle Maidenberg says, when you ask yourself that question, you make yourself more aware of your choices. And when we do, we typically make healthier decisions. The same thing applies to asking yourself, are you going to eat more chips right now? And in a recent study, when people questioned themselves about exercise, they were more likely to follow through with a workout.
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1: With the WeeB 108 Connecticut In-Home Assistance News Update, I'm Melissa Sheketoff. Fairfield police are investigating vandalism at the H. Smith Richardson Golf Course. Police say the 8th and 9th greens were damaged, causing about $1,200 in damage. According to reports, a tool, possibly a golf club, may have been used. There are no cameras on the course, but police say cameras cover the parking lot. The course is expected to reopen today. A security breach involving Flock's license plate camera system is raising some new questions this morning in Connecticut. WFSB's I-team reported that records show Flock knew about the vulnerability months before warning police departments. The company says it has since addressed the issue, but the disclosure is prompting fresh scrutiny over the security of data collected by the cameras. Stamford could offer tax breaks to bring more grocery stores to the city's urban neighborhoods. A proposed ordinance would provide incentives to grocers willing to open in downtown, the South End, and East Side, where officials say access to full-service supermarkets is limited. Supporters say it could improve food access, while critics question using taxpayer dollars to subsidize private businesses. And Norwalk's interim superintendent is outlining her priorities for the new school year. Outside of focusing on literacy, math, and helping students become more independent learners, the district has banned one-on-one screens for students in kindergarten through second grade and during recess. The superintendent cites concerns about young children spending too much time on devices. The change comes after Connecticut officials released new guidance to schools over the summertime regarding too much tech instruction in the classrooms. With your WeeB 108 Connecticut In-Home Assistance News Update, I'm Melissa Sheketoff.
2: There's some roadwork on Route 8 southbound from exit 18 to exit 13. Northbound, there's roadwork from exit 15 to exit 17. It looks like the roadwork on Route 7 is cleared out. 95 is moving well. The Merritt Parkway looks pretty good. No major problems on any of the other roadways. No delays on the trains. Metro North is running on or close to schedule system-wide. I'm John Lynch with WeeB 108 Connecticut Traffic.
3: 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The WeeB 108 Sacred Heart University forecast. Finally, some sunshine today. Partly cloudy for most of the day, a high of 71. And that'll continue into the evening with the temperature staying in the mid-60s. A little cloudier tomorrow morning, but that should clear up by the afternoon. Highs in the low 70s. The Amati Aesthetics of Fairfield temperature is 59 in Stamford.

0: Leaves are falling all around, but mostly it's just because of the torrential amounts of rain that we have had recently. Good morning. The Weeby Wake Up Morning is live from the Fairfield University Graduate and Professional Studies Studio. My name is John Kamal, but don't worry, the rain has ended. Today we shall have ourselves at least just a little bit of sun.
1: No major problems on the roads right now. There is still some overnight road work out there on Route 8 southbound from exit 18 to exit 13. And on the northbound side, there's road work from exit 15 to exit 17. No delays on 95. The Merritt Parkway looks pretty good. Route 7's moving well. No delays on the trains. Metro North is running on or close to schedule system-wide. I'm John Lynch with Weeby 108 Connecticut Traffic.
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1: With the WEB 108 Connecticut In-Home Assistance News Update, I'm Melissa Sheketoff. After 25 years with the Stratford Fire Department, Chief Jermaine Atkinson is retiring. But he's not done serving. Atkinson, who spent 4 years as chief, is reportedly awaiting final approval to become an assistant fire chief in Hamden. His last day in Stratford is Friday. The Hamden Legislative Council is expected to consider his appointment on October 5th. Connecticut is marking its first Military Suicide Awareness and Remembrance Day today. The annual September 30th observance honors service members and veterans lost to suicide while highlighting mental health resources and support for Connecticut's military community. Connecticut education leaders are raising concerns about air quality in the state's schools. While funding is available for HVAC upgrades, according to reports, hundreds of schools have not certified required indoor air quality inspections. A UConn initiative is also providing air purifiers, but advocates say long-term improvements to school infrastructure are still needed. And speaking of education, Connecticut is investing in its farm-to-school program. The governor and agriculture commissioner will announce new funding this afternoon for the CT Grown for CT Kids grant program. That initiative helps schools buy more local food and connect students with Connecticut farmers. The announcement comes just before the start of October, which is National Farm to School Month. With your WEB 108 Connecticut In-Home Assistance News Update, I'm Melissa Sheketoff.
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3: There's some southbound delays on Route 8 heading into 95. 95 is slow southbound from exit 28 down to exit 21. No delays on the Merritt Parkway so far this morning. You look pretty good on the other roadways. No major delays or slowdowns. Looks like just about all the overnight roadwork is cleared out. Metro North is running on or close to schedule system-wide. I'm John Lynch with WEB 108 Connecticut Traffic.
2: The WEB 108 Sacred Heart University forecast. Finally, some sunshine today. Partly cloudy for most of the day, a high of 71. And that's going to continue into the evening with the temperature staying in the mid-60s. A little cloudier tomorrow morning, should clear up by the afternoon. Highs in the low 70s. The Amati Aesthetics of Fairfield temperature is 59 in Norwalk.

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0: If you are going to the game tonight, make sure you are safe. Metro North has got your back. It's Weeby 108. This is John Kamal. Metro North is adding trains, including from New Haven on the New Haven line, to Yankee Stadium for the wild card playoffs. They're called Yankee Clipper trains. They're operating on all three lines. There's extra ones on the Harlem, Hudson, and of course, New Haven line as well.
1: It's stop and go southbound on 95 from exit 29 down to exit 19. Route 8 is heavy southbound heading into 95. While the other roads are pretty quiet so far this morning, no delays on the trains. Metro North is running on or close. I'm John Lynch with Weeby 108 Connecticut Traffic.
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1: With the WEB 108 Connecticut In-Home Assistance News Update, I'm Melissa Sheketoff. Fairfield police are investigating vandalism at the H. Smith Richardson Golf Course. Police say the 8th and 9th greens were damaged, causing about $1,200 in damage. According to reports, a tool, possibly a golf club, may have been used. There are no cameras on the course, but police say cameras cover the parking lot. The course is expected to reopen today. A security breach involving Flock's license plate camera system is raising some new questions this morning in Connecticut. WFSB's I-team reported that records show Flock knew about the vulnerability months before warning police departments. The company says it has since addressed the issue, but the disclosure is prompting fresh scrutiny over the security of data collected by the cameras. Stamford could offer tax breaks to bring more grocery stores to the city's urban neighborhoods. A proposed ordinance would provide incentives to grocers willing to open in downtown, the South End, and East Side, where officials say access to full-service supermarkets is limited. Supporters say it could improve food access, while critics question using taxpayer dollars to subsidize private businesses. And Norwalk's interim superintendent is outlining her priorities for the new school year. Outside of focusing on literacy, math, and helping students become more independent learners, the district has banned one-on-one screens for students in kindergarten through second grade and during recess. The superintendent cites concerns about young children spending too much time on devices. The change comes after Connecticut officials released new guidance to schools over the summertime regarding too much tech instruction in the classrooms. With your WEB 108 Connecticut In-Home Assistance News Update, I'm Melissa Sheketoff.
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3: It's a slow go on the southbound side of the Merritt Parkway from Route 8 down to the Black Rock Turnpike. Route 8 has southbound delays heading into 95. 95 is slow southbound from exit 30 down to exit 18. Metro North is on or close. I'm John Lynch with WEB 108 Connecticut Traffic.
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0: I know that people think of summertime as like the real outdoor concert season, but I don't know, there's something nice about fall music, you know, especially with a little jazz in the background. Doesn't have to just be Peanuts, although I love Peanuts. It's John Kamal. This is Weeby 108, a little something seasonal for you this Saturday in Milford, jazzin' downtown. It's going to be a full day immersive jazz and arts festival right along Milford's waterfront, you know, in that downtown area by the Archie Moores and all of that stuff. There's going to be music, but there's also going to be vendors, and of course the view is absolutely beautiful, and the weather, I don't know, knock on wood, man, I know it's been a little nutty, but it's looking like it actually might be pretty nice. So if you want to enjoy yourself a little music as well as some fall festivities, that's the place to be.
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0: There's southbound delays on 95 from exit 29 down to exit 14. The Merritt Parkway has southbound delays from Route 8 down to the Black Rock Turnpike. Route 8 is slow southbound heading into 95. Metro North is on or close. I'm John Lynch with WeB 108 Connecticut Traffic.
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Wake Up Morning is live from the Fairfield University Graduate and Professional Studies Studio. And it's officially fall time, and it's time to do fun stuff with the kiddos on the weekend. And Alan Lamberti has got exactly that. He has got a 4-pack of tickets on the Haunted Hayride at Legends of Fear at the Fairview Tree Farm in Shelton. So if you want to win them, make sure you're listening to WeeB108 later today at 4 p.m.

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1: With the WEB 108 Connecticut In-Home Assistance News Update, I'm Melissa Shekatoff. After 25 years with the Stratford Fire Department, Chief Jermaine Atkinson is retiring, but he's not done serving. Atkinson, who spent 4 years as chief, is reportedly awaiting final approval to become an assistant fire chief in Hamden. His last day in Stratford is Friday. The Hamden Legislative Council is expected to consider his appointment on October 5th. Connecticut is marking its first Military Suicide Awareness and Remembrance Day today. The annual September 30th observance honors service members and veterans lost to suicide while highlighting mental health resources and support for Connecticut's military community. Connecticut education leaders are raising concerns about air quality in the state's schools. While funding is available for HVAC upgrades, according to reports, hundreds of schools have not certified required indoor air quality inspections. A UConn initiative is also providing air purifiers, but advocates say long-term improvements to school infrastructure are still needed. And speaking of education, Connecticut is investing in its farm-to-school program. The governor and agriculture commissioner will announce new funding this afternoon for the CT Grown for CT Kids grant program. That initiative helps schools buy more local food and connect students with Connecticut farmers. The announcement comes just before the start of October, which is National Farm-to-School Month. With your WEB 108 Connecticut In-Home Assistance News Update, I'm Melissa Shekatoff.
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3: There's southbound delays on the Merritt Parkway from Route 8 down to the Black Rock Turnpike. Then it's slow again southbound by Route 7. Route 8 is slow southbound heading into 95. 95 has southbound delays from exit 29 down to exit 11. Metro North is on or close. I'm John Lynch with WEB 108 Connecticut Traffic.
2: 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The WEB 108 Sacred Heart University forecast. Finally, some sun today. Partly cloudy for most of the day, a high of 71. And that'll continue into the evening with the temperature staying in the mid-60s. A little cloudier tomorrow morning, but that should clear up by the afternoon. Highs in the low 70s. The Amati Aesthetics of Fairfield temperature is 59 in Darien.

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1: I don't know about you, but during the summer, I tend to rely on the AC, and my fan doesn't really get a lot of love. I rarely ever turn it on. But now I've removed the AC because it's getting a little cold, but I still want that air blowing while I'm sleeping at night. So if your fan hasn't been used in a while, it's probably got a lot of dust. I got a great way to take care of that. It's Weeby 108. This is John Kamal. 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But that way you can put the case over the entire blade of the fan and just pull it off. 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My fan is directly above my bed, and you don't want that. A pillowcase solves all those problems.
2: There's some southbound delays on the Merritt Parkway from Route 8 down to Route 7. 95 is slow southbound from exit 29 down to exit 5. Route 8 has southbound delays heading into 95. 91 is slow southbound heading into 95. Metro North is on or close. I'm John Lynch with Weeby 108 Connecticut Traffic.
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1: With the WEB 108 Connecticut In-Home Assistance News Update, I'm Melissa Sheketoff. Fairfield police are investigating vandalism at the H. Smith Richardson Golf Course. Police say the 8th and 9th greens were damaged, causing about $1,200 in damage. According to reports, a tool, possibly a golf club, may have been used. There are no cameras on the course, but police say cameras cover the parking lot. The course is expected to reopen today. A security breach involving Flock's license plate camera system is raising some new questions this morning in Connecticut. WFSB's I-team reported that records show Flock knew about the vulnerability months before warning police departments. The company says it has since addressed the issue, but the disclosure is prompting fresh scrutiny over the security of data collected by the cameras. Stamford could offer tax breaks to bring more grocery stores to the city's urban neighborhoods. A proposed ordinance would provide incentives to grocers willing to open in downtown, the South End, and East Side, where officials say access to full-service supermarkets is limited. Supporters say it could improve food access, while critics question using taxpayer dollars to subsidize private businesses. And Norwalk's interim superintendent is outlining her priorities for the new school year. Outside of focusing on literacy, math, and helping students become more independent learners, the district has banned one-on-one screens for students in kindergarten through second grade and during recess. The superintendent cites concerns about young children spending too much time on devices. The change comes after Connecticut officials released new guidance to schools over the summertime regarding too much tech instruction in the classrooms. With your WEB 108 Connecticut In-Home Assistance News Update, I'm Melissa Sheketoff.
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3: There's some southbound delays on Route 8 heading into exit 14, and more southbound delays heading into 95. 95 is a little slow both ways by exit 44, and it slows southbound from exit 30 to exit 5. The Merritt Parkway slows southbound from Route 8 down to Route 7. Metro North is on or close. I'm John Lynch with WEB 108 Connecticut Traffic.
2: 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The WEB 108 Sacred Heart University forecast. Finally, some sun today. Partly cloudy for most of the day. A high of 71, and that'll continue into the evening, with the temperature staying in the mid-60s. A little cloudier tomorrow morning, but that should clear up by the afternoon. Highs in the low 70s. The Amati Aesthetics of Fairfield temperature is 59 in Norwalk.

0: Have you been to a Renaissance fair before? I'm going for the first time this weekend, and I'm extremely excited about it, but I realized I don't have anything to wear. It's John Kamal, Weeby 108. And, you know, my girlfriend who goes to Renaissance fairs all the times has informed me that this is terrible, and I need to have myself a costume. So here I am, Halloween shopping at the end of September. But it's all right because those Spirit Halloween stores are open. Have you ever been, though, to a Renaissance fair before? Give me a call. Tell me what they're like. This one's up in Lebanon. There's one in New York, too. 1-800-WEEBY-108.
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1: I've been reading the reviews of Taylor Swift's latest releases, and it's not very good. I'm telling you, they cannot just let this person be happy. It's Weepy 108. And not that Taylor Swift needs our approval or anything like that, but I'm just saying, you know, she got her fairy tale wedding and all of that stuff. We gotta hate on something, don't we?
2: It's delays on 95 both ways near exit 44. Then it slows southbound from exit 30 to exit 5. Route 8 has some southbound delays heading into 95. The Merritt Parkway is slow southbound from exit 34 down to exit 8. Metro North is running on or close. I'm John Lynch with Weeby 108 Connecticut Traffic.
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1: $128. You know what that is? That's a whole bunch of candy. That's some more Halloween decorations. 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Well, I've got five questions, all of which have still gone unanswered. So if you think you got what it takes, 1-800-WEEBY-108. 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
1: With the WeeB 108 Connecticut In-Home Assistance News Update, I'm Melissa Sheketoff. After 25 years with the Stratford Fire Department, Chief Jermaine Atkinson is retiring. But he's not done serving. Atkinson, who spent 4 years as chief, is reportedly awaiting final approval to become an assistant fire chief in Hamden. His last day in Stratford is Friday. The Hamden Legislative Council is expected to consider his appointment on October 5th. Connecticut is marking its first Military Suicide Awareness and Remembrance Day today. The annual September 30th observance honors service members and veterans lost to suicide while highlighting mental health resources and support for Connecticut's military community. Connecticut education leaders are raising concerns about air quality in the state's schools. While funding is available for HVAC upgrades, according to reports, hundreds of schools have not certified required indoor air quality inspections. A UConn initiative is also providing air purifiers, but advocates say long-term improvements to school infrastructure are still needed. And speaking of education, Connecticut is investing in its farm-to-school program. The governor and agriculture commissioner will announce new funding this afternoon for the CT Grown for CT Kids grant program. That initiative helps schools buy more local food and connect students with Connecticut farmers. The announcement comes just before the start of October, which is National Farm-to-School Month. With your WeeB 108 Connecticut In-Home Assistance News Update, I'm Melissa Sheketoff.
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3: There's delays as you make your way southbound on 95 by exit 44. Then it slows southbound from exit 30 to exit 5. The Merritt Parkway has some northbound delays heading into Route 8. Southbound delays from exit 34 down to exit 8. On Route 8, there's southbound delays by exit 12. Southbound delays heading into 95. Metro North is on or close. I'm John Lynch with WeeB 108 Connecticut Traffic.
2: The WeeB 108 Sacred Heart University forecast. Finally, a little bit of sun today. Partly cloudy for most of the day, but a high of 71. That'll continue into the evening with the temperature staying in the mid-60s. A little cloudier tomorrow morning, but that should clear up by the afternoon. Highs in the low 70s. The Amati Aesthetics of Fairfield temperature is 57 in Shelton.

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1: Tweed from Milford. Tweed, first of all, I gotta ask, that's a phenomenal name. Is that a nickname? Is that your birth name? Like, tell me the story behind Tweed.
2: That's my birth name. My heritage is Scottish. So if you ever known anybody that's had a tweed jacket or a tweed suit,
1: wow,
2: that's what I'm named after.
1: I love that. All right, well, guess what, Tweed from Milford? You are caller number 8, and you got yourself a shot at $128. Does that sound good?
2: Cool, yeah.
1: All right, let's do it. Question number 1. It happened because a holy man said yes.
2: The Last Supper.
1: Yeah, well, I mean, that is true. Wasn't what I was looking for, but that is true. Question number 2. It survived a war zone and kept working.
2: The hydrogen bomb.
1: Okay, question number 3. It learned to talk, so the government kicked it out.
2: Furby.
1: Okay, question number 4. He was an unlikely choice to be picked first.
2: Urkel?
1: I mean, you know what?
2: I
1: see what you did there, and that's really funny. That was really funny. Okay, let's go. Question number 5. This happens every day about 4 miles southeast of Norwalk.
2: I have no idea.
1: That's okay, Tweed, because I got to tell you, you got 1 out of 5. The Furby thing was right on the money. Well done.
2: Wow.
1: Very well done.
2: I'm surprised because these are tough questions.
1: Well, thank you very much. You know, I'll take that as a compliment. Tweed, you did get yourself a pair of tickets to see Air Supply at the Stamford Palace, so that's a nice thing.
2: Oh, cool. That'll be fun. I'm from Stamford, so that'll be great.
1: Well, thank you, Tweed. I'm going to get those tickets for you. And tomorrow, the Bigelow T5 question quiz is going to be $138.
3: So southbound on the Merritt Parkway from exit 34 down to exit 8. Route 8 has southbound delays heading into exit 12. Southbound delays heading into 95. 91 is slow southbound heading into 95. 95 has delays both ways at exit 44. And it slows southbound from exit 31 down to exit 5. Metro North is on or close. I'm John Lynch with WeB 108 Connecticut Traffic.
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1: With the WEB 108 Connecticut In-Home Assistance News Update, I'm Melissa Sheketoff. Fairfield police are investigating vandalism at the H. Smith Richardson Golf Course. Police say the 8th and 9th greens were damaged, causing about $1,200 in damage. According to reports, a tool, possibly a golf club, may have been used. There are no cameras on the course, but police say cameras cover the parking lot. The course is expected to reopen today. A security breach involving Flock's license plate camera system is raising some new questions this morning in Connecticut. WFSB's I-team reported that records show Flock knew about the vulnerability months before warning police departments. The company says it has since addressed the issue, but the disclosure is prompting fresh scrutiny over the security of data collected by the cameras. Stamford could offer tax breaks to bring more grocery stores to the city's urban neighborhoods. A proposed ordinance would provide incentives to grocers willing to open in downtown, the South End, and East Side, where officials say access to full-service supermarkets is limited. Supporters say it could improve food access, while critics question using taxpayer dollars to subsidize private businesses. And Norwalk's interim superintendent is outlining her priorities for the new school year. Outside of focusing on literacy, math, and helping students become more independent learners, the district has banned one-on-one screens for students in kindergarten through second grade and during recess. The superintendent cites concerns

0: Twigs at 8, 95 has northbound delays by exit 44, southbound delays from exit 30 down to exit 5. Route 8 is slow southbound heading into 95. Metro North is on or close. I'm John Lynch with WeB 108 Connecticut Traffic.
1: 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The WeB 108 Sacred Heart University forecast. Finally, some sunshine today. Partly cloudy for most of the day, a high of 71. And that'll continue into the evening with the temperature staying in the mid-60s. A little cloudier tomorrow morning, but that should clear up by the afternoon. Highs in the low 70s. The Amati Aesthetics of Fairfield temperature is 61 in Shelton.

that being said, if people are being safe and responsible with them, is this something that should be, you know, limited, their ability to use them? Well, the Fairfield Safe Streets Alliance is hosting an e-bike safety panel tomorrow, Thursday, October 1st. They're going to have, all kinds of people from the town of Fairfield, police and fire first responders, emergency room physicians, safety professionals, and it's a community event. This is designed for riders of all ages. So if you got a kid riding an e-bike, or if you're riding an e-bike, this is something you can check out. That's

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0: The Weeby Wake Up Morning is live from the Fairfield University Graduate and Professional Studies Studio. And I've been trying to get my steps in, all right? I've been taking my walk around St. Mary's in my neighborhood there in Black Rock all the time. But listen, it's not always enough. Sometimes you need a little bit of extra help. Sometimes you need someone to give you some tips. And that's why every day at 5:15, Alan Lamberti has Weeby Wellness. It's a minute-long tip to just help you make one part of your life better. We can't focus on everything, but maybe it's sleep, maybe it's relaxation, maybe it's eating. Alan has got some ways to help you enjoy life.
1: There's an accident northbound on the Wilbur Cross by exit 46 causing delays. The Merritt Parkway is heavy southbound from exit 32 down to exit 8. Route 8 has southbound delays heading into 95. 95 is slow northbound at exit 44. Southbound delays from exit 30 to exit 5. Metro North is on or close. I'm John Lynch with Weeby 108 Connecticut Traffic.
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The Weeby Wake Up Morning with John Kamal, live and local from the Fairfield University Graduate Studies Studio on WEBE and HD1 Westport, Connecticut's original Weeby 108.

I want to shout out my man Aaron from Naugatuck. Because he gave me a really nice call just now. It's John Kamal, Weeby 108. And listen, I'm the new guy around here. I get that. The shoes of Storm and Norman are hard to fill. And I did something earlier in the show that Norm normally would not do. And Aaron called to tell me that he was not a fan of that, and it affected his enjoyment of the show. You know what? He was right. And I appreciated that call. And if you're ever feeling that way, you can always feel free to call me. 1-800-WEEBY108.

0: to Ed Sheeran. It's true, my bad habits get to you. And Gloria Gaynor. We gotta lay down and die. Oh, no, not I. I will survive. To Sabrina Carpenter. 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
8: Heavy on the Wilbur Cross northbound, heading into exit 46. They're working on clearing out an accident. There's southbound delays on the Merritt Parkway from exit 32 down to exit 7. On 95, there's northbound delays by exit 44. Southbound delays from exit 32 to exit 3. On Route 8, it's heavy southbound heading into 95. Metro North is on or close. I'm John Lynch with Weeby 108 Connecticut Traffic.
9: 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The Weeby 108 Sacred Heart University forecast. Finally, a little bit of sunshine today. Partly cloudy for most of the day. High of 71. And that'll continue into the evening with the temperature staying in the mid-60s. A little cloudier tomorrow morning, but that should clear up by the afternoon. Highs in the low 70s. The Amati Aesthetics of Fairfield temperature is 64 in Bridgeport.

Over $1 billion. That is how much money the Michael Jackson biopic that came out earlier this year has made. It's Weeby 108, making it the highest musical biopic of all time. Do you know what number two is, though? The second highest grossing? Queen's Bohemian Rhapsody. That's like $900 million.

There is a proposal right now to allow Amazon Prime Air drone deliveries. It's Weeby 108. How would you feel about that? Amazon has got a warehouse in North Haven that's got the drones to do it. The Department of Energy and Environmental Protection just has to allow them. And I'll admit, I mean, especially at this time of year when we're ordering, you know, decorations and costumes and certainly early Christmas presents, it could be handy, but also it's a robot flying something to your house. Feels weird. It's terrible.

0: The Weeby Wake Up Morning is live from the Fairfield University Graduate and Professional Studies Studio. And tomorrow, we are going to be back with $138 for the Bigelow Tea 5-question quiz. 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You still get yourself tickets to Air Supply at the Palace Stanford November 7th. 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You'll have your chance to call in.
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You know, National Coffee Day was a couple of days ago, and I forgot to celebrate it. I forgot to celebrate this very fake holiday. So I think I'm going to get out of here now and go get myself my favorite pumpkin spice coffee. But my main man, Danny Lyons in the Lyons Den, is coming up in just a little bit. It's John Kamal, WeeB 108. I'll see you tomorrow morning.

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9: WeB 108 Connecticut traffic, 95 southbound. We have road work in Stratford between exits 30 and 27A heading into Bridgeport. That's got the right lane taken out. Slow through Westport right now, exit 17 to 13, and slow traffic through Stamford. Also, if you're on the parkway, that is road work. Trumbull starting at exit 32, the old exit 50, right through Main Street, right lane construction. And if you're going to the stadium tonight for the game two of the Red Sox-Yankees playoff, man, what a game last night. Metro North's adding additional trains starting at 4 o'clock today. Nice way to get to the stadium for sure. 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WeB 108 Sacred Heart University forecast. Come on, they promised the sunshine for today, so let's get that sun to come out. According to the forecast, partly to mostly sunny today, milder near 75. Tomorrow, clouds to start, maybe an isolated shower, then a mix of sun and clouds, close to 80 for tomorrow, and on Friday, too, the Amati Aesthetics of Fairfield temperature, 64 in Westport.

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16: Weeby 108, Connecticut traffic. Look for delays 95 southbound. This is road work in Stratford, starting around exit 30 right down to 27A. That's backing up the 25A connector 2 in Bridgeport on the southbound side. And also southbound in trouble towards Main Street. You're going to find some construction delays. 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Weeby 108, Sacred Heart University forecast. Supposed to see some sunshine today, and temperatures can get to 75, mild, and 58 overnight. For tomorrow, again, a mix of sun and clouds. Maybe a shower to start the day, though. And then the high tomorrow near 79, maybe 80 or so on Friday. The Amati Aesthetics of Fairfield temperature, 66 in Orange. 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

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Melissa Second Talk gives you all the local news you need in the morning, plus traffic and weather to get you to work and school on time. 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
2: Chris Maddo is a third-generation firefighter from Derby, a dad of two, and earlier this year, he was facing a frightening diagnosis, serious kidney disease, and the possibility of dialysis. Then came the miracle he was hoping for. His own uncle turned out to be a perfect kidney match. So a transplant was performed at Yale earlier this month, and today both Chris and his uncle are recovering well. So Chris is a volunteer firefighter in Derby. He also works for the EMT in Ansonia, pretty good guy in the community, and hope things turn out well for everybody. Good news really does come from people closest to you. And that's our good news today, right before lunchtime in the Lion's Den on Weeby 108.
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Nice warm loaf of Italian bread. Weeby 108. I got

0: WB108, it's lunchtime in the Lion's Den. Danny Lyons, I'm always interested in what's going on in the real estate market here in Connecticut. 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
0: Weeby 108, Connecticut traffic. Look for delays on 95 southbound Long Wharf into West Haven for that ongoing road work. Southbound on Route 8 in Seymour. 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Weeby 108, Sacred Heart University forecast. We are expecting the sun today, at least partial sunshine later on this afternoon, and the high could reach 70 when that happens. It's not sunny where I am right now. I'm not quite sure where you are, but it doesn't look like it's sunny any place in Connecticut right now. Mild overnight, 58, and then cloudy to start, maybe an isolated shower early tomorrow. Then a mix of sun and clouds, 79, should be 82 on Friday. The Amati Aesthetics of Fairfield temperature, 67 in Fairfield.

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It's time to feel good. Oh, girls, just wanna have fun. And relax. If the world was ending, I'd wanna be next to you. With Connecticut's best music variety. What doesn't kill you makes you stronger. Stand a little taller. Weeby 108.

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1: Tweed from Milford. Tweed, first of all, I gotta ask, that's a phenomenal name. Is that a nickname? Is that your birth name? Like, tell me the story behind Tweed.
2: That's my birth name. My heritage is Scottish. So if you ever known anybody that's had a tweed jacket or a tweed suit,
1: wow,
2: that's what I'm named after.
1: I love that. All right, well, guess what, Tweed from Milford? You are caller number 8, and you got yourself a shot at $128. Does that sound good?
2: Cool, yeah.
1: All right, let's do it. Question number 1. It happened because a holy man said yes.
2: The Last Supper.
1: Yeah, well, I mean, that is true. Wasn't what I was looking for, but that is true. Question number 2. It survived a war zone and kept working.
2: The hydrogen bomb.
1: Okay, question number 3. It learned to talk, so the government kicked it out.
2: Furby.
1: Okay, question number 4. He was an unlikely choice to be picked first.
2: Urkel?
1: I mean, you know what?
2: I
1: see what you did there, and that's really funny. That was really funny. Okay, let's go. Question number 5. This happens every day about 4 miles southeast of Norwalk.
2: I have no idea.
1: That's okay, Tweed, because I got to tell you, you got 1 out of the 5. The Furby thing was right on the money. Well done.
2: Wow.
1: Very
2: awesome.
1: Well done.
2: I'm surprised because these are tough questions.
1: Well, thank you very much. You know, I'll take that as a compliment. Tweed, you did get yourself a pair of tickets to see Air Supply at the Stamford Palace, so that's a nice thing.
2: Oh, cool. That'll be fun. I'm from Stamford, so that'll be great.
1: Well, thank you, Tweed. I'm going to get those tickets for you. And tomorrow, the Bigelow Tea 5 Question Quiz is going to be $138.
0: The WeeB 108 Bigelow Tea 5 Question Quiz. 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

All right, imagine you grow up in Massachusetts as a Red Sox fan, and then you hit two homers, six RBIs, and a grand slam in the eighth as the Yankees shut out the Red Sox 9-0 last night. Ben Rice is breaking the hearts of Sox fans everywhere. Weepy 108. And as a Yankees fan, I love it.

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Last day of September, we be 108 and Danny Lyons heading to October and Halloweeby. And looks like K-pop Demon Hunter costume is going to be pretty popular this year. We be 108.

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12: WeeB 108, Connecticut traffic. There is some road work out there, but nothing causing any major problems at the moment in Fairfield County through 95 in the Parkway, Route 8, maybe southbound through Seymour, a little bit of a tap on the brake there. Newtown on 84, if you're heading westbound there, that's always pretty backed up, and that's got some road work going on now, too. 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WeeB 108 Sacred Heart University forecast. That sun is just trying to peek through today, and hopefully we'll see it for a little while. And the high should get to about 69 at that point. Overnight tonight down to 58. Tomorrow, starting out with an isolated shower early, then a mix of sun and clouds. High 79, should be like that on Friday too, near 80 or so. The Amati Aesthetics of Fairfield temperature is 68 in Oxford. 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

if you are headed to the Yankees game tonight at the stadium, hope it's like last night. Such a great game. It was a beautiful evening for playoff baseball. And Metro North is adding additional trains starting at 4 o'clock today. It's a great way to get there. Beat all the traffic, too. We be 108. Give me

0: 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Always great to be next to you here in the Lion's Den. And it seems to me that this might be the earliest we've ever had one question correct in the WEB 108 Bigelow T 5-question quiz when we're only 4 days into it, or 3 days, Monday, Tuesday, Wednesday. That's it. Tweed from Milford got 1 out of 5 correct today. Tomorrow, the cash jackpot, $138. Answer all the questions and John Kamau will give you all that money. If not, how about tickets to see Air Supply? They're at the Palace in Stamford, November 7th from WEB 108.
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Hope your workday's going okay for you today. Almost there, almost 2 o'clock here in the Lion's Den. Weeby 108 from the Weeby 108.

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0: finishing up September here in the Lion's Den on WEB 108. October rolls along. Just nice time of the year in New England. Apple picking, apple cider, apple donuts, anything with cinnamon. 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
1: Weeby 108 Connecticut traffic, 95 northbound between exits 46 and 47. That's the exits to downtown through Long Wharf. We've got an accident there. Two lanes are blocked, the right and center lane, with a crash involving a box truck and three cars backed up into West Haven at the moment. Southbound is also slow going through Long Wharf, I'm sorry to say. And southbound on 95, right lane construction in Fairfield. Northbound of the parkway, they're at work through the no exit zone. And then northbound through Shelton on Route 8, sponsored by Lowe's. 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Weeby 108, Sacred Heart University forecast. Well, the sun's supposed to be out. Milder temperatures today near 75. Tomorrow, starting out with an isolated shower early, then a mix of sun and clouds, 79. Should see that same thing on Friday, but temperatures in the low 80s. The Amati Aesthetics of Fairfield temperature, 67 in Stratford. 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

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How about that? 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

0: Kim Wilde's cover of a Supremes classic, which was sort of a response to what Phil Collins had done a few years earlier when he covered You Can't Hurry Love. Her version of You Keep Me Hanging On, though, was an even bigger hit than that one, and it was number one, huge. And before that, the Back in the Day double play kicked off with Elton John's Crocodile Rock on Weeby 108.
1: They say the holy water's watered down, and this town's lost its faith. Our colors will fade eventually, so if our time is running out, day after day, we'll make the mundane a masterpiece. Oh my, my, oh my, my love, I take one look at you, you're taking me out.

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9: 95 South out of New Haven, late running road work between exit 47 and 44. Left lane is blocked, has things backed up onto the Kew Bridge and onto 91 South at about exit 4. Lower Fairfield County, 95 North, plan on an hour Stamford through Fairfield. The lower Merritt is the way to go. 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
10: The Weeby 108 Sacred Heart University forecast. It's going to be mostly cloudy and mild overnight. We'll drop down into the upper 50s tomorrow. We'll have clouds for the morning, which might mean an isolated shower early. Otherwise, the better part of the day is just going to be a mix of sun and clouds with highs in the upper 70s. 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
1: Extra Metro North trains again today, making their way to Yankee Stadium. They've got them actually direct. They call them the Yankee Clipper train that departs from New Haven, 407 and about 445 today. They'll make a couple of stops throughout Fairfield County, and then they'll dump you right out just a couple of blocks away from the stadium if you're going to the game tonight. The Red Sox win one more game tomorrow. We be 108.

It's time to feel good. And relax. With Connecticut's best music variety. You've been hit by a smooth. Weeby 108.

It was so exciting every single year when McDonald's would do it, the Monopoly game. And they have heard our answers, and they are bringing it back next week. Weeby 108, Connecticut's best music variety. It's Alan Lamberti. It's not exactly the same, though. You got to have the app. It's online only.

0: I know we just started off this brand new batch of questions for the Bigelow T5 question quiz this past Monday, but this might be the fastest that we ever got somebody to get one of them correct. And I hope you were listening, because Tweed from New Haven got a 1 out of 5, a very early 1 out of 5. So how long will it take for that second question to be figured out? And then, of course, somebody's going to get them all. They're going to go 5 for 5, go head to head with John's answers, and then they're going to get paid that cash jackpot, which grows every day until we get a winner. So we're only at $138 right now for tomorrow morning, right before 8 on Weeby 108.
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0: October officially arrives tomorrow, and with the first weekend of October, so does Legends of Fear at Fairview Tree Farm in Shelton. They're doing it every weekend for the month, and I am going to hook you up coming up just after 4 with a 4-pack of tickets to go on the Haunted Hayride this weekend. 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
5: Thruway northbound, at least an hour from Stamford, going through Fairfield. The lower Merritt is slightly better, but not by much. New Haven, 91 south, over 20 minutes from exit 6 down through the merge and through Long Wharf. A lot of it stemming from earlier road work that has been cleared. Wilbur Cross southbound, some extra cars through Hampton down to the tunnel. Folks opting that over 91. 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Weeby 108, Connecticut traffic.
6: The Weeby 108 Sacred Heart University forecast. Mostly cloudy tonight. It's going to be mild as we drop down into the upper 50s. Tomorrow, those clouds stick around, bringing some isolated showers early. The rest of the day, though, is just going to have a mix of sun and clouds with highs in the upper 70s. The Amati Aesthetics of Fairfield temperature, it's 69 in Sono, sponsored by the town of Trumbull. 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

0: So the VMAs
1: did very, very well in the ratings on Sunday night. Everybody was watching it, especially for the George Michael tribute. Teddy Swims doing this one, Careless Whisper. I thought it was absolutely awesome. Check it out on YouTube. It's worth it. Weeby 108.

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1: I was just thinking about it, that September ends today, October arrives tomorrow, then there's only 3 months left in the year, and these are the 3 months where you're going to be buying gifts, 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
13: Route 8 northbound, a pair of crashes reported. First one between exit 7 and 9, and another one reported approaching exit 11. New Haven, 91 south, plan on over 20 minutes. Exit 6 down through the merge and through Long Wharf. Lower Fairfield County, thruway northbound, at least an hour and 15 from Greenwich to Bridgeport Parkway. It's only a few minutes faster. Traffic report is powered by the town of Trumbull. 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Weeby 108, Connecticut traffic.
1: 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It's going to be cloudy tonight and mild as we drop down into the upper 50s. Clouds for the morning, bringing some light showers. But the rest of the day, though, is just going to be a mix of sun and clouds with highs in the upper 70s. The Amati Aesthetics of Fairfield temperature, it's 69 in Bridgeport. 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

So there's been a big mystery in the town of Oxford since the summertime. What was that jet engine roar in the middle of the night in the beginning of July? We have an answer. WeeB 108, it's Alan Lamberti. The investigation's been concluded, and it was 35 million cubic feet of natural gas that was expelled from a plant in Oxford that was making all that noise.

0: like WebMD, but not as scary and actually helpful. Dan Perkins Subaru, We Be Wellness with Alan Lamberti.
1: 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But what about pumpkin in food? 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It's good for our eyesight. Pumpkins are loaded with vitamin A and vitamin C, too, which helps boost our immune system. You'll also find plenty of potassium, which keeps us limber as you're less likely to cramp muscles and can help maintain blood pressure. 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Finally, it can also help you lose weight. If you don't just eat pumpkin in the pie, you actually get plenty of fiber that fills you up as well. As they are mostly water, they're low in calories too. You might not get all the benefits in a pumpkin spice latte, but there's plenty of other pumpkin items that are out there.
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11: Route 8 northbound accident remains between exits 7 and 9. Has things backed up to the Merritt Parkway ramps. Lower Fairfield County on 95 north, over an hour from Greenwich to Bridgeport. A few breaks along the way through. The parkway overall is a little bit better. New Haven, 91 south, over 20 minutes from exit 6 down through the merge and through the Long Wharf. Wilbur Cross southbound, slightly better out of Hamden down to the tunnel. 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
12: The Weeby 108 Sacred Heart University forecast, a mostly cloudy night tonight as we drop down into the upper 50s. Clouds for the morning, we might get an isolated shower, but the better part of the day tomorrow, just a mix of sun and clouds. Highs are going to be, again, in the upper 70s. 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

It's the most famous fictional city in Connecticut. I'm talking about Stars Hollow from Gilmore Girls. And there have been a lot of Connecticut-based Gilmore Girls gatherings. Guilford has done it a couple of times, upstate Connecticut as well. But if you want to see the actual sets from the show recreated live, you can. You just got to make your way out to Los Angeles in December. Warner Brothers, at their studio tour, they have rebuilt everything. WeeB 108.

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1: Oh.

0: There were a lot of important days in the 80s. November 9th, 1989, the Berlin Wall fell. November 4th, 1980, Ronald Reagan elected. May 25th, 1983, Return of the Jedi comes out.
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0: 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This day in the 80s, only on WeBeat 108.
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9: Thruway northbound, at least an hour. Greenwich to Bridgeport Parkway isn't much help. Route 8 northbound, residual delays off the parkway going up to exit 7 from an earlier accident. New Haven 91 southbound side, at least 25 minutes from exit 6 down through the merge and through Long Wharf, Wilbur Cross. Route 15 southbound, the slow right there starts at exit 53, goes all the way down to the tunnel. 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
10: 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It's going to be cloudy tonight. Mild, will drop down to the upper 50s. Tomorrow, clouds in the morning with some light showers, but then it'll just be a mix of sun and clouds for the afternoon and evening. Highs are going to be in the upper 70s. The Amati Aesthetics of Fairfield temperature, it's 68 in Southport. 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

Christine McVie, she wrote it, she sang it everywhere off of Tango in the Night, which ended up being sort of the comeback as well as the swan song for the classic, iconic Fleetwood Mac lineup from 1987. A huge hit today in the Weeby 1080s. So-

0: 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Familiar songs. But I said fire to the rain. Today's hits and all the Connecticut classics. With local traffic, weather, and information, plus the personalities you know. Here, Weeby 108.
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7: Thruway northbound, just under an hour from Greenwich through Fairfield. The lower Merritt will serve you a little bit better. New Haven, 91 south, at least 20 minutes. Exit 6, down through the merge and through Long Wharf. We'll cross southbound Coralie, exit 53, all the way down to the tunnel. Folks avoiding the problem on 91 south. And in Wallingford, the Route 68, the ramp to 91 North, is still blocked because of a crash. 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
8: The Weeby 108 Sacred Heart University forecast. Tonight's going to be cloudy. We'll drop down into the upper 50s. Clouds for the morning with some light showers. The rest of the day, though, just a mix of sun and clouds. Highs will be in the upper 70s. The Amati Aesthetics of Fairfield temperature is 67 in Darien.

It was a phenomenon in the 90s, and it is coming back next month, which officially arrives tomorrow. Monopoly at McDonald's. It's Alan Lamberti on WeeB 108. It's going to be on the app only, so you're not going to be able to get the game board and those little stamps like you used to be able to, or probably still have. I know I probably have like 18 Park Places in a drawer somewhere.

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July 12th at midnight, hundreds of Oxford residents were woken up in the middle of the night because of what sounded like a jet engine. But it wasn't that at all, and the investigation has concluded 35 million cubic feet of natural gas were expelled accidentally from a plant. That's what was making all that noise. WeB 108.

0: So think about what's going to happen 10 a.m. tomorrow. You're going to be sitting at the desk. You've got the entire workday really still ahead of you. You're not even at the lunch break. And Danny Lyons will be getting you through your entire workday on WeeBee 108. All types of feel-good songs, all of Connecticut's best music variety, he's got you covered. And then, when you finally do get to take that lunch break, right at 11:45, he will tell you a story of something good that happened somewhere in the world. Positivity that you won't hear anywhere else with his WeeBee 108 good news.
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6: Thruway northbound, 45 minutes. Stamford through Fairfield Parkway is the easier ride. Route 8 southbound, getting ready for road work between exit 15 and 13. And on the Wilbur Cross southbound, stubborn congestion delays out of North Haven going down to the tunnel. We do have an accident reported between exit 50 and the tunnel. 91 southbound, at least 15 minutes from exit 6 down through the merge and through Long Wharf. Traffic report powered by Stu Leonard's. 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WeeBee 108 Connecticut traffic.
0: The WeeBee 108 Sacred Heart University forecast overnight tonight's going to be cloudy and mild. We'll drop down into the upper 50s. Tomorrow, we will have a cloudy start to the day with some showers. The rest of the day, sun, clouds, highs in the upper 70s. 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
1: Ah, here it is. You've been waiting for this. The power of the nap. Research shows taking a nap boosts our memory, improves mental performance, and reduces stress. But is there a magic number for the ideal length of time for a nap? Yes, here it is, 26 minutes. This is according to NASA researchers who conducted rigorous tests to ensure sleepy pilots wouldn't put their planes and passengers at risk. The result? Pilots who took a 26-minute power nap in the cockpit woke up 54% more alert and showed a 34% improvement in job performance. But the researchers say we must stick to a nap that's under half an hour. More than that, and your body will enter the deeper phases of sleep, making it harder to wake up, and it will leave you groggier longer once you do. But don't stress if you close your eyes for a nap and you can't sleep, because according to the National Sleep Foundation, just resting quietly with your eyes closed recharges your batteries. They call it, quote, quiet wakefulness. Bottom line, cat naps and this quiet wakefulness have been shown to boost our brain power.
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1: Well, here's a new relationship term for you. Gunny sacking. That's the psychological term for filling up a metaphorical sack with emotions you choose not to express. Ooh, that's deep. Like maybe you're feeling neglected or let down by somebody who takes all day to return a simple text, but we don't want to say anything because we think we're being too needy or sensitive. We don't want to start a fight, so we stuff down our feelings. Dr. Elizabeth Dorrance is a communications professor from Michigan State. She says most of us start gunny sacking as kids. We learn it then, possibly because we're mirroring behavior from our parents, who may put others' feelings first to maintain family harmony. But after stuffing your feelings in a bag for so long, resentment will grow. And then one day you lose it. You let loose on somebody. Dr. Hall says we need to learn to spot our gunny sacking whenever it happens and realize it's a terrible strategy to use in any relationship. Because almost always, the sack, it's going to get stuffed full, break open, and then destroy what was a good relationship.
2: Intelligence for your life.
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1: Right, here's that question again. What is it that people are designing their backyards around these days? Is it a new fire pit? Perhaps a hot tub? Maybe a vegetable garden? Well, according to a survey of thousands of homeowners by the renovation website Thumbtack, the top consideration people had for designing their backyards was their dog. 43% of respondents said their dogs influenced their backyard design the most. That was followed by their kids and entertaining. And the discovery isn't completely surprising, because a separate study found that millennials are buying homes because of their dogs. They want their dogs to live their best life. So how are homeowners designing their yards around their pets? They want a fenced-in space, a dog pool, and a dog house for shade. And when it's time to head back inside, homeowners want a paw washing station in the mud. 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
1: 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According to Circana, which tracks print books at retail, Romantasy is one of the fastest growing book categories, with sales up by triple digits right now. And some books, like Onyx Storm, are breaking records. It became the fastest-selling novel in 2 decades, selling more than 2.7 million copies in 1 week. Why the surge in interest? people apparently are craving escapism, and who can blame us? Not just a cozy love story anymore in a cupcake shop, but in an entirely different world. This has become very popular because folks are feeling more overwhelmed than ever in real life.
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